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2: Good evening, Globe Pals. Lily bringing your 48-hour weather forecast. Today, we're looking at a low of 54, cloudy conditions all throughout the evening. And then Thursday, a high of 56 and a low of 37. Partly cloudy conditions throughout the afternoon, sunshine in the morning, but cloudy skies again in the night. And then Friday, a high of 62 and a low of 42. 65% chance of rain showers in the evening, but partly cloudy skies throughout your afternoon. It's good for your weather. 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
1: I was in the middle of the Atlantic Ocean when it happened. There was a sudden jolt and our submarine crashed on the seafloor. We were in total darkness.
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3: What's up, Glow Pals? Lily bringing your 48-hour weather forecast. Today, we're looking at a low of 54 with cloudy conditions all throughout the evening. And then Thursday, a high of 56 and a low of 37. Sunny skies in the morning, early hours, then partly cloudy conditions all throughout the night into the evening. And then Friday, a high of 62 and a low of 42. 65% chance of rain showers in the evening, but partly cloudy conditions in the afternoon. That's the do for the weather. 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

Hi, Lovey. It's Grandma May. I love your song. If I were any better and I felt well, I'd get up and dance.

I'm Keegan Wise, DJ at 91.1 The Globe. 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

0: We just wrapped up another set of culturally progressive music. Thanks for listening. My name is Marin, and I'm with you through the late night hours. It's just you, me, and the music all night long. This is Globe Radio.
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2: Good evening, Glow Pals. It's Lily bringing your 48-hour weather forecast. Today we're looking at a low of 54, cloudy conditions all throughout the night. And then Thursday, a high of 56 and a low of 37. Partly cloudy skies, looking at some sun in the morning, but cloudy conditions throughout the afternoon and evening. And then Friday, a high of 62 and a low of 42. 65% chance of rain, but that's not till the evening. We're looking at partly cloudy skies in the afternoon. It's good to do for your weather. Let's get you back to the music.

0: All Night from The Dare. Sadly, unlike the night mentioned in that song, World Cafe does have to end, and here we are. Thank you so much for letting me play you some music today. Thank you to the public radio stations who carry this show to you across the country, and thanks to our team. We produce this show at WXPN at the University of Pennsylvania in Philadelphia. I'm Raina Duris. Thanks for listening to World Cafe from NPR.
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0: In 2020, pretty much no one had heard of Wet Leg. Then their single, Chaise Longue, suddenly made them famous around the world. It was a lot.
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2: This is your 48-hour weather report. I'm Kate Boddicker. High for the day of 57 and a low tonight of 42 with partly cloudy skies carrying on throughout the day. And tomorrow it warms up just a bit for a high of 64, low of 46 with some rain showers possible in the afternoon, though should be pretty clear the rest of the day. This has been your Globe 48-hour weather forecast.

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0: That wraps up another great set of Globe Tracks on 91.1 The Globe. Hi, everybody. I'm Eduardo. I hope your night is going well. Coming up next, it's your weather forecast and then more music on the way. This is The Globe.
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4: Kate Boddicker here with your Globe weather report. We've got a high for the day of 57, low tonight of 42 with partly cloudy skies carrying us through the day. And tomorrow, getting a little bit warmer. We're all excited about that. High of 64, low of 46 with some rain possible in the afternoon, but should look pretty clear the rest of the day. That's going to do it for your 48-hour weather forecast.

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4: Kate Boddicker here at the Globe Weather Desk with your 48-hour forecast. We've got a high for the day of 57, low tonight of 42, and partly cloudy skies coming up throughout the day. And tomorrow we've got a high of 64, getting a little bit warmer there, and a low of 46 with some rain possible in the afternoon. Those should be pretty sunny the rest of the day. That's going to do it for your Globe Weather Forecast.

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2: This is your 48-hour weather report. I'm Kate Boddicker. High for the day of 57 and a low tonight of 42 with partly cloudy skies carrying on throughout the day. And tomorrow it warms up just a bit for a high of 64, low of 46 with some rain showers possible in the afternoon, though should be pretty clear the rest of the day. This has been your Globe 48-hour weather forecast.

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0: 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Tonight, I hope your night is going well, but coming up next is your weather forecast and then more music on the way. 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
4: Kate Pottinger here with your Globe weather report. We've got a high for the day of 57, low tonight of 42 with partly cloudy skies carrying us through the day. And tomorrow, getting a little bit warmer. We're all excited about that. High of 64, low of 46 with some rain possible in the afternoon, but should look pretty clear the rest of the day. That's going to do it for your 48-hour weather forecast.

I'm Rose, a first-year communication major here at Goshen College, and I'm so grateful for my experiences here at The Globe. 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
7: Kate Boddicker here at the Globe Weather Desk with your 48-hour forecast. We've got a high for the day of 57, low tonight of 42, and partly cloudy skies coming up throughout the day. And tomorrow we've got a high of 64, getting a little bit warmer there, and a low of 46 with some rain possible in the afternoon. Though should be pretty sunny the rest of the day. That's going to do it for your Globe Weather Forecast.

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culturally progressive music has given me a reason to turn on the radio once again. I'm Griffin Aish, the music director. 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

0: This is 91.1 The Globe. My name's Eduardo. Coming up, the Globe Weather Report, and then right back into more of the music you can only catch right here on Indiana's best college radio station, 91.1 The Globe.
1: 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We honor with gratitude the land itself and the people who have stewarded it throughout the generations.
2: This is your 48-hour weather report. I'm Kate Boddicker. High for the day of 57 and a low tonight of 42 with partly cloudy skies carrying on throughout the day. And tomorrow it warms up just a bit for a high of 64, low of 46 with some rain showers possible in the afternoon, though should be pretty clear the rest of the day. This has been your Globe 48-hour weather forecast.

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1: 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It's Grandma May. I love your song. If I were any better and I felt well, I'd get up and dance.

0: wrapping up another set of culturally progressive music. My name is Eduardo. I'm behind the mic playing some of your favorite Globe tracks. That's next here on 91.1 The Globe.
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2: Kate Pottinger here with your Globe weather report. We've got a high for the day of 57, low tonight of 42 with partly cloudy skies carrying us through the day. And tomorrow, getting a little bit warmer. We're all excited about that. High of 64, low of 46 with some rain possible in the afternoon, but should look pretty clear the rest of the day. That's going to do it for your 48-hour weather forecast.

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15: Kate Boddicker here at the Globe Weather Desk with your 48-hour forecast. We've got a high for the day of 57, low tonight of 42, and partly cloudy skies coming up throughout the day. And tomorrow we've got a high of 64, getting a little bit warmer there, and a low of 46 with some rain possible in the afternoon. Though should be pretty sunny the rest of the day. That's going to do it for your Globe Weather Forecast.

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0: We just wrapped up another great set of culturally progressive music. Thanks for listening. My name is Eduardo. I'm with you through the late night hours. It's just you and me and the music all night long. This is Globe Radio.
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2: This is your 48-hour weather report. I'm Kate Boddicker. High for the day of 57 and a low tonight of 42 with partly cloudy skies carrying on throughout the day. And tomorrow it warms up just a bit for a high of 64, low of 46 with some rain showers possible in the afternoon, though should be pretty clear the rest of the day. This has been your Globe 48-hour weather forecast.

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culturally progressive music has given me a reason to turn on the radio once again. I'm Griffin Aish, the music director. Keep it locked here on 91.1 The Globe.

0: 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My name is Eduardo. 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
1: Kate Pottinger here with your Globe weather report. We've got a high for the day of 57, low tonight of 42 with partly cloudy skies carrying us through the day. And tomorrow, getting a little bit warmer. We're all excited about that. High of 64, low of 46 with some rain possible in the afternoon, but should look pretty clear the rest of the day. That's going to do it for your 48-hour weather forecast.

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0: We close out an hour of that culturally progressive music with American Guilt by Unknown Mortal Orchestra here on 91.1 The Globe. I'm your DJ Eduardo, spent this last hour with you, but going to be spending these next few hours with you, so do not go anywhere. Stay tuned to The Globe, and we got a whole bunch of things, because I got to let you know who's going to be with me in studio. Although you might already know, there are some special guests I got to let you know about, and I got to let you know also what our current status is of our running total on this membership drive. So do not go anywhere. We got some awesome music on the way, and it's Man's World by Cat Clyde opening up that culturally progressive set on The Globe.
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0: Good morning, Michiana. I'm Eduardo with your 48-hour weather forecast. A high of 57, low of 37. Clouds and sunshine in the morning with more afternoon clouds. On Friday, a high of 65, low of 46. Cloudy conditions with possible rain showers in the afternoon. And Saturday, a high of 70, low of 50. Partly cloudy all day with a few showers developing later in the night. That's your 48-hour weather forecast.

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0: Hang Fire by the Rolling Stones here on 91.1 The Globe. I'm DJ Eduardo, enjoying this Wednesday morning. This Thursday morning. I'm sorry. No, I'm getting behind. It is a Thursday morning. It is now 7:20 on your breakfast blend. It is current temperature of 37. We're looking at mostly cloudy conditions, but I can definitely say there is some sunshine because I'm getting sort of blinded right now. So just make sure if you're going out there, it is a bit chilly. So you need a good sweater or even a good coat if you are more of a chillier person. But I want to let you know on our website, globeradio.org, you can check out our latest package that Griffin actually came out with. It was about Goshen softball. 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And for later, I'll let you know what our total is as of right now and what we're trying to reach by tomorrow, Friday. For now, though, we'll kick it back to that music. It's Kiss Them For Me by Susie and the Banshees. After that, weather forecast on the Globe.
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0: What's up, Michiana? Good morning. I'm Eduardo with your 48-hour weather forecast. A high of 57, low of 43, clouds and sunshine in the morning with more afternoon clouds. On Friday, a high of 65, low of 46, cloudy conditions with possible rain showers in the afternoon. And Saturday, a high of 70, low of 50, partly cloudy all day with a few showers developing later in the night. 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

0: That's Coldplay closing out that culturally progressive set, Lovers in Japan. You're tuned in to your Thursday morning breakfast blend. I'm your DJ Eduardo, spending this morning with you. It's 7:40, and well, I'm happy to say that we have broken the 30,000 mark on our membership drive. I'm so happy. Thank you to everyone who has been able to pledge and keep this dream of live of reaching 50,000 by the end of tomorrow. We're currently sitting at $31,012.78. It's funny to have those 78 cents. And crazy to believe, yesterday in the afternoon, we were just at 18,000. So thanks to the Matching Day by Everins, to that partner, and also to all of you who made a pledge and made that possible. For now, though, we will be moving on. We got more music, and in 20 minutes, Lily, another guest, will be joining me in the studio to bring you your news and your latest sports. After that, weather forecast, Matter of Taste, Tyler Ball Game on the Globe. 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
4: 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The Leafs have the first lead of the night.
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5: What's up, Globe pals? Lily, bringing your 48-hour weather forecast. Today we got a high of 56 and a low of 37, a mix of sun and clouds early on and cloudy skies into the evening. Thursday, a high of 56 and a low of 42, intervals of clouds and sunshine, slight chance of an afternoon shower. And then Friday, a high of 65 and a low of 46, partly cloudy skies during the morning hours, occasional showers in the afternoon and into the evening. That's good for your weather. 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

0: Bad Feeling by Brent Cobb and the Fixins here on 91.1 The Globe. I'm your DJ Eduardo. It's now top of the hour, 8 o'clock on this Thursday morning breakfast blend. And well, you know what that means. It's time for me to not be alone in the studio no more because we got Lily. Good morning, Lily. How are we doing?
1: Good morning. I'm doing pretty good. You know, just chilling.
0: Just chilling.
1: Just vibing.
0: Are you chilling like a villain?
1: No.
0: Okay.
1: I'm not a bad person, I swear.
0: Well, Lily, we're looking at a current temperature of 39 and some sunny conditions. Thank the Lord it went high. It went higher than our, like, where our window
1: is. Yeah,
0: from,
1: I was about to say.
0: But whoever sits in front of this microphone right here is going to get a very very warm day.
1: Nice
0: but,
1: and toasty.
0: Very toasty. But Lily, I want to do a little bit of a checkup on our membership drive.
1: Yes.
0: Can you see that board right there, right next to you?
1: Yes, I can.
0: Can you see that number? Can you read what that number is?
1: $18,162.78.
0: Lily, that was our running total yesterday. Mm-hmm. What was it? Evening, I think last time I saw it was like 5:45 before going to GBCO.
1: Okay.
0: You know what we're currently standing at, Lily?
1: I'm not sure, no.
0: $31,012, and don't forget the 78 cents are still there.
1: Wow.
0: $31,000. So we did a lot with that matching day.
1: Yes.
0: So thank you to Everence for being a partner there, but also to all you listeners.
1: Yes.
0: Who made a pledge at globeradio.org/donate.
1: Thank
0: Even
1: you
0: yesterday,
1: guys.
0: We got some moolah yesterday.
1: We did, I know.
0: It's a real one.
1: Yeah, I really appreciate everybody being able to do that because we're a lot further ahead than I thought we were going to be.
0: Definitely,
1: so
0: definitely.
1: So we're only a little bit away from our goal.
0: Exactly. We are 2 days away, hopefully reaching that 50,000 mark. And Lily, we gotta step it up because we hit the 20,000 goal, so we got to do something for that.
1: I know.
0: And we broke the 30, so now we got to do two back-to-back things, and we still got to do the wife
1: I know. We've got so many things to catch up on. I didn't think it was going to happen this fast.
0: Dude,
1: so.
0: I know. It came up. It creeped up really quick. So we got to update our board. We also got to do a whole bunch of other things because we got to talk about how I've been getting ready to run.
1: Oh.
0: To run.
1: Oh, goodness.
0: Yes. We got to answer our question of the day. And of course, we'll be talking about that membership drive, a little bit about what happened yesterday, and a lot more. So do not go anywhere because first, we got to listen to Lily. She's got us on the latest news.
1: Yep.
0: And Lily, how about you take that away?
1: Everence Financial is a faith-based financial service organization. 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Indiana State Police are investigating an officer-involved shooting involving South Bend Police near Portage Avenue and Cleveland Road. Police say officers responded to a welfare check for a woman experiencing a mental health crisis at a Phillips 66 gas station. Investigators say the woman was armed with a handgun before at least one officer fired shots. The woman later died at the hospital while no officers were injured. Indiana Governor Mike Braun is expanding relief at the gas pump as gas prices across the Midwest remain high. Braun announced a 30-day suspension of both the gasoline use tax and the 36-cent gas excise tax, which he says will save Hoosiers about 12% on each fill-up. Prices recently spiked following issues at the Whitney refinery, but operations have returned to normal. The South Bend Chocolate Company has filed a lawsuit against South Bend International Airport after losing the airport's concessions contract bid. The company's lease expires at the end of May after operating at SBN since 2014. Airport officials say the new contract will expand food and retail options, while owner Mark Tarner claims the bidding process was not fair or transparent.
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0: Good morning, Michiana. I'm Eduardo with your 48-hour weather forecast. A current temperature of 39 with a high of 57, low of 37. Clouds and sunshine in the morning with more afternoon clouds. On Friday, a high of 65, low of 46. Cloudy conditions with possible rain showers in the afternoon. And Saturday, a high of 70, low of 50. Partly cloudy all day with a few showers developing later in the night. Man of his word, Cassius Culpepper.

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0: That's the Lumineers with Ophelia on 91.1 The Globe. You're tuned in to that Thursday morning breakfast blend with some beautiful sunny conditions at this 8:15 break. Me and Lily are definitely toasting up a little bit in here.
1: Yeah, I took my jacket off and everything.
0: It is a little warm. I'm still wearing my quarter zip, so it's not that warm, but I'm definitely feeling a little bit of a warmth to me.
1: Yeah.
0: But I'm not hating it, you know?
1: No, it's nice like with how cold it's been recently. I'm not a fan of the weather right now.
0: Oh, definitely. And Lily, yesterday we were at Goshen Brewing Company. We were also feeling the cold because we were waiting outside because of how packed it was.
1: I know, it was crazy.
0: For a lot. And we were waiting for Jason, to be honest. But everything got settled, we were up there and I went up there and talked.
1: Yes.
0: Dude, it was nerve-wracking. I can't even lie. I was like, yeah, I got it. Don't worry about it, guys. But dude.
1: Yeah.
0: I think it's always nerve-wracking when you're by yourself, it's different. When I've got people, it's like, okay, like all of us.
1: Right.
0: But dude, I went up, the band was behind me. They were all like, dude, I'm gonna be honest with you. That was nerve-wracking for a minute. And I did not think I was gonna get a round of applause.
1: I know.
0: Dude, I was surprised.
1: I know. They all applauded your amazing speech. It was so good.
0: I almost forgot one thing though, the matching. And then Jason, thank God for Jason.
1: I have it all on recording. So.
0: You recorded it?
1: Yeah.
0: Oh shoot.
1: Don't worry.
0: Gotta send me that.
1: It's on there.
0: I will. But Lily, what did you think about yesterday? What was it like being at Goshen Brewing? And this time we weren't outside, we were inside.
1: I think that was definitely probably the most different thing about it has been in the last few years that we were inside, which I think makes it a little bit harder to kind of like move around and interact with people because it's really cramped. The people are trying to go through to serve the food to the customers. I do prefer it being outside because there's a lot more moving space. But it was still really nice to be able to interact with whoever was there at GBCO. You and I actually talked to people who were from San Diego, which was really cool.
0: I was going
1: to
0: say.
1: I was like, shout out, California.
0: Shout out.
1: It was really nice to do that for my last time and just kind of, you know, talk to people at GBCO. Mm-hmm. So.
0: Hey, I think, honestly, I kind of liked being inside.
1: Really?
0: It was crammed, but I think it was easier to talk to everyone.
1: Okay.
0: Because instead of like one guy all the way over there, this person all the way here, wait, did you get that person all the way over there?
1: Yeah.
0: It was like, I think I kind of liked it being inside because it was a little more, it was crammed for sure.
1: Right.
0: But we were able to like go around quicker.
1: Yeah, I can see that. That makes sense.
0: And also, I think we had a lot more people this year than my past 2 years that we've gone to Goshen Brewing Company.
1: Oh, yeah.
0: Do you think that?
1: I feel that. At least, not if it wasn't more people, it was definitely more people who were willing to interact with us. I feel like I've had some times in the last few years where I would say something and they'd be like, not interested. I'm like, okay.
0: Not interested.
1: Sorry.
0: But hey, that's a good thing. We had some fun. We were able to get a whole bunch of moolah. That's a good thing for a membership drive.
1: Yes.
0: And we're doing just fine.
1: We are.
0: We are a little bit under 20,000 to reaching our 50K goal. Mm-hmm. So hopefully all today we are, Lily, let's actually set a goal.
1: Okay.
0: By the end of the breakfast blend, or should we do an hour?
1: Well, what's your goal going to be?
0: So if we did an hour, I think since we're currently sitting at 31,000, I think we can reach, oh gosh, am I crazy to say, I think we can reach 40?
1: I think that's an end of breakfast blend.
0: End of breakfast blend?
1: Yeah.
0: Okay. End of breakfast blend, we would like to reach that 40,000 mark. So what are we gonna do if we reach that 40? Because we already got three things to do, basically.
1: I know, we've got a lot. I don't know, it's gotta be something crazy, something good.
0: Should we do the one chip challenge?
1: Oh my gosh.
0: For 40?
1: We can do the one chip challenge, but split that one chip for multiple people.
0: Oh gosh.
1: I think it'd be more fun.
0: Okay.
1: Or it could be like some kind of hot ones where we get like a really spicy hot sauce and put it on a wing and then we have to try it.
0: Oh gosh. You know what? That actually sounds a lot better.
1: Okay. Yeah, the hot sauce thing with the wings.
0: We will see. So at 40,000, we will basically be going to the restroom all afternoon. So if you'd like to see us in a little bit of, I wouldn't say pain, but a little bit of suffering, get us to 40,000 by the end of this breakfast blend. For now, we'll step aside. Lily, you've got us on that sport.
1: Yes.
0: So give us a update.
1: 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The San Antonio Spurs evened their Western Conference semifinal series with a 133-95 blowout win over the Minnesota Timberwolves in Game 2. Anthony Edwards said the Timberwolves came out cool after stealing Game 1 as Minnesota turned the ball over 22 times and fell behind by 24 at halftime. Coach Chris Finch said his team got punked by a more physical Spurs squad led by Victor Wembanyama's defense. The Buffalo Sabres opened their second-round playoff series with a 4-2 win over the Montreal Canadiens Wednesday night. Buffalo scored two power play goals after struggling on the man advantage late in the regular season and first round. Josh Doan and Ryan McLeod helped the Sabres build an early lead, while goalie Alex Lyon continued his strong play in net. Actor Timothée Chalamet showed off his basketball skills in a new Instagram post, including a video of him hitting a contested three-pointer at Madison Square Garden. The New York Knicks jokingly commented that they sent Chalamet a 10-day contract after seeing the shot. Chalamet, a well-known Knicks superfan, attended Game 1 of New York's playoff series against the Philadelphia 76ers.
2: And we're live here outside the Perez family home, just waiting for the... And there they go! Almost on time this morning. Mom is coming out the front door strong with a double-arm kid carry. 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Oh, but the diaper bag wasn't closed. 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
0: Good morning, Michiana. I'm Eduardo with your 48-hour weather forecast. We're looking at a current temperature of 39 with a high of 57, low of 37, clouds and sunshine in the morning with more afternoon clouds. On Friday, a high of 65, low of 46, cloudy conditions with possible rain showers in the afternoon. And Saturday, a high of 70, low of 50, partly cloudy all day with a few showers developing later in the night. That's going to do it for your 48-hour weather forecast. 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

0: That's Goshen 97 closing out with Strand of Oaks. You're tuned in to that culturally progressive music on 91.1 The Globe. I'm your DJ, Eduardo, spending this morning with ya. And of course, not alone, because now we got Trisha in the studio and Lily has been with us. Trisha, hello. Good morning. How are we doing?
1: Good morning. My headphones are struggling.
0: Oh, no.
1: They're not working.
0: Oh, gosh, Trisha.
1: Oh, no. Good. Is my microphone on? You can hear
0: me. Yeah, I can
1: hear
0: you.
1: Okay, cool. I can't hear me through my headphones. And whoever wore them last has a huge head. Must have been Jason.
0: Jason. It might have been. You know how he is. But, Trisha, you arrived at the perfect time.
1: Oh, perfect.
0: Because it's time for us to answer our question of the day.
1: Mm. Okay. What
0: how
1: is
0: about
1: it?
0: Lily? Ooh,
2: yes.
0: Wait, Trisha. One thing
2: sorry,
0: we got to answer before. Lily.
2: Yes.
0: Where can they find this question?
2: You can look at our social media, that Instagram and Facebook, 91.1 The Globe, or you can go to blueskyatglobradio.org.
0: That's exactly it. And Trisha, our question of the day, that you'll actually answer first. What band or artist do you regret not seeing in concert?
1: It is my lifetime goal to... Oh, you mean somebody that's not living anymore.
0: I mean...
1: Because that was not about to be my answer.
0: I think if there was someone like maybe that was living back then, that isn't anymore.
1: Or they're not together anymore. Actually, you know what? I think this was a question of the day before.
0: Was it? Okay.
1: Because this is my answer that I had previously.
0: Okay.
1: Which was the White Stripes.
0: The White Stripes.
1: So they're both still living. Jack White obviously is a very famous performer in multiple groups, solo, whatever. But... The White Stripes haven't been back together in decade, like, I don't know, 15, 20 years.
0: Yes, I
1: almost.
0: Get you.
1: So that is like one of my biggest regrets, that I have never seen them perform.
0: Did you ever get the chance and just didn't go for some reason, though?
1: Oh, I think there's always a million chances to go see your favorite band.
0: That's true. That's
1: but
0: true.
1: I have seen the Rack and Tours in concert, and I've seen Jack White solo. So
0: Okay.
1: Just not quite there.
0: I got you. And Lily, what about you?
2: Yeah. I have seen my favorite band in concert, so I can't say them. Metallica, let's go. I do regret not seeing Vicente Fernandez before he passed away.
0: Because my
2: mom is a huge fan, and she's seen him a million times, and I've seen Alejandro a million times.
0: Yes.
2: Even when I was younger, I was like, Mom, please take me. I really like the music. I listen to it all the time because my mom has a playlist.
1: Mm-hmm.
2: And then he passed, now I can't see him. But yeah, I would say Vicente.
0: That's a good one.
2: Cool.
0: That is definitely a good one. Yeah, for me, I definitely passed up on the chance to go to a Coldplay concert.
2: What?
1: No way.
0: Yes. This was maybe a year or two ago. They were around the area. I think they were still not that close, like 4 hours away from here.
2: Mm-hmm.
0: And
2: sure.
0: Me and my sister were planning on going. Tickets were not cheap. I'll tell you this much. They were over $400. Maybe a little bit under than that. But they were close to $400. And we were like, okay, we don't got that much money in the bank. We've wasted $400. We go to probably one of the best concerts of our life. Or just have $400. And we decided
1: Eduardo.
0: That we were going to keep the $400.
2: Oh, man.
1: There's so much life to live. You
0: dude,
1: need to have
0: I
1: experiences.
0: Know.
2: I was going to say, you can make more money, bro.
0: Dude, I know.
1: Seriously.
0: But it was one of those where I was like, dude, you just...
1: I get it.
0: And it was one of those where also on social media, I was getting bullied for it. Because like I started to get more videos of like Coldplay and their cool concerts and everyone dancing, their lights. And then I was like, I should have gone.
2: Yeah.
0: So that one till this day, I and I don't know if Coldplay will be touring that much anymore.
1: Oh, yes, they will. I'm so sorry.
0: They will? Okay. Then I think I have a chance. I still have the chance. But we'll see. So, listeners, you go answer that question of the day on all of our social media, like Lily was telling you. Mm-hmm. Call in at 574-535-7488. For now, we'll step aside. Lily, you got us with the news, so give us the latest.
2: Signature Lanes in Elkhart offers bowling lanes and an arcade, 6 family restaurant, party space, and league bowling for all ages. LaPorte County has approved new regulations governing data centers in unincorporated areas. The county commissioners passed the ordinance Wednesday after a favorable recommendation from the Plan Commission. The rules focus on zoning requests for future data center development and can still be amended if needed. Commissioner Joe Haney called the change a good step in the right direction. A Cass County officer involved shooting left a 45-year-old man dead after a violent incident that started with a reported structure fire and an armed home invasion. Deputies say the suspect fled into the woods before being located near Pine Lake and Harris, where shots were fired. Edwardsburg schools went into lockdown but later released all students safely. In Indiana primary races, Trump-backed candidates won several contests, including Dr. Brian Schmutzler defeating incumbent Linda Rogers for State Senate District 11. Both candidates said Trump's endorsement and national funding played a major role in the outcome. Experts say the results showed Trump's influence often outweighed traditional campaign factors.
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0: Good morning, Michiana. I'm Eduardo with your 48-hour weather forecast. We're looking at a current temperature of 41 with a high of 57, low of 37, clouds and sunshine in the morning with more afternoon clouds. On Friday, a high of 65, low of 46, cloudy conditions with possible rain showers in the afternoon. And Saturday, a high of 70, low of 50, partly cloudy all day with a few showers developing later in the night. Miss by Florence Road, starting off our culturally progressive music.
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0: I just want to get along. I just want to get along.
1: I just want to get along by the Breeders, as you heard it right there at the end of this song. You're tuned in to that Thursday morning breakfast blend. I'm your DJ Eduardo. It's now 8:45 with a current temperature of 42 and some sunny conditions. A good thing Trisha and Lily are sort of out of the sun, so you guys aren't definitely cooking up. But if there is a third person who is, I'm guessing, Jason, going to be joining us later, he might be sweating a little bit. We will find out later on. But I want to talk to you two about a very special event that I've been getting myself sort of ready. Now I can say sort of because maybe I haven't been doing the best.
2: Okay.
1: It's Dogapalooza. It's going to be happening this weekend at Oxbow County Park.
3: What?
1: Do you both know about this?
3: Yes, no clue.
1: You have no clue about it, Trisha?
3: I don't have a dog, so I, you know.
1: Trisha.
3: Sorry.
1: Let me tell you.
2: I interviewed them.
1: You did interview them. We did actually. So this is a little bit of a partnership between the Elkhart County Humane Society and also the Oxbow County Park, where they're going to be bringing a whole bunch of dogs to basically just have some fun with anybody. They're going to be having food trucks. They're going to be having games. But also, they're going to be doing a race, but not really a race. It's more of a run. If you want to walk, there's a 1 mile walk. But if you want to run, there's a 5K run that me is trying to take part in.
2: Oh, gosh.
1: So I've been training, running a little bit. Let's just say this week has not been the best. Been a busy week, you know. But I was on a little bit of a streak of running almost every single day. But if running isn't your thing, you can show up, do a little bit of a yoga. They're doing dog yoga.
3: Aww.
1: So I hope they have little puppies. That would be awesome. And then the race begins at 11 a.m. And all the races will be ending around 12. That's when they give the awards. And a live music by the dog band.
2: Dog
1: with a W band.
2: That's sick. Funny name.
1: And if you want a little bit of action, they're going to be doing a police canine demo.
2: Oh, that's so cool.
1: And do you remember her name by any chance, Lily?
2: Who's
1: the lady who came from the Humane Society? I was going to say, I can't remember. This has been a while since we interviewed her.
2: It has been a while.
1: And she says that is like the best part and what everyone looks forward to. And of course, yes. Oh my gosh, I didn't even read this. There's going to be dancing dogs.
2: Dancing dogs.
1: The dog dancing demo by Canine Hooligans.
2: That's kind of sick.
1: Wait, what?
2: Her name's Maria.
1: Maria.
2: Yes, Maria.
1: Yes, yes. I've never seen dancing dogs.
2: No,
1: ever.
2: I'm sad I'm not going to be in town this weekend. Now you have if you go, you got to record for me.
1: Dude, I will do. Take Trisha, videos. What do you think though? Are you going to be at this?
3: We'll see.
4: I have to plant my garden.
1: Oh.
4: And then I'm leaving for London on Sunday.
1: Oh, dang, right. Trisha. Okay.
4: Plant garden.
1: That's
4: number one thing.
1: That is true.
4: So is this an event that is also promoting adoption?
2: Yes.
4: Yeah.
1: Yes, exactly.
4: That's like the lead in right there that you need to
1: sort of, my bad. Yeah, you know. But it is an event that's going to be early morning. It's from 10 to 2. So you'll still get all of your afternoon and evening if you would like. And if you want to register for the races, you don't have to register like early. You just get there and say, I want to run or I want to walk. And they got you. That's all it is. It's at the Oxbow County Park. It's Dogapalooza from 10 a.m. till 2 p.m. If you want more information, you can check out ElkhartCountyParks.org. Lily, I'll definitely be sending you some videos.
2: Please do.
1: So I'll definitely be going. For now, we'll step aside. Lily, we've got you on that sports. And I wonder if there's any dog sports in there.
2: Unfortunately not. Nelson's Herb Garden, Edwardsburg, Michigan, features Frontier Co-op spices and teas, local honey, maple syrup, and meat, 574-215-8212. Pete Crow Armstrong hit a game-tying two-run homer in the ninth, and Michael Busch drove in the winning run in the 10th as the Cubs beat the Reds 7-6. It was Chicago's third straight walk-off win, eighth straight overall, and 14th straight home win at Wrigley Field. The Cubs have now won 18 of their last 21 games, continuing a remarkable hot streak. Jalen Brunson scored 26 points and hit key late shots as the Knicks beat the 76ers 108-102 to take a 2-0 series lead. The game was far closer than Game 1, featuring 25 lead changes and 14 ties, with neither team leading by more than 7. Brunson and Mikal Bridges late helped New York close it out despite strong performances from Tyrese Maxey and Philadelphia. Lucas Dostal made 21 saves as the Anaheim Ducks beat the Vegas Golden Knights in a 3-1 in Game 2 to tie the series 1-1. Goals from Beckett Senek, Leo Carlson, and Jansen Hankins powered Anaheim, with Harkins adding an empty netter.
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1: Good morning, Michiana. I'm Eduardo with your 48-hour weather forecast. A current temperature of 41 with a high of 57, low of 37. Clouds and sunshine in the morning with more afternoon clouds. On Friday, a high of 65, low of 46. Cloudy conditions with possible rain showers in the afternoon. And Saturday, a high of 70, low of 50. Partly cloudy all day with a few showers developing later in the night. That's going to do it for your 48-hour weather forecast. 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

0: That's Marshall Crenshaw, Someday, Someway. You're tuned in to 91.1 The Globe. It's now top of the hour, 9 o'clock, on our Thursday morning breakfast blend. We're currently sitting at 31,012 buckaroonies and 78 cents on our membership drive. Lily and Trisha. Yes.
1: Hi.
0: What's going on? We enjoying this next hour? We having fun? We still awake?
1: Yes?
0: Yeah. Super awake?
2: I'm totally awake.
1: My allergies are getting to my eyeballs.
0: That's what I was telling Trisha. I told Trisha, I thought it was a cold, but I think you're right about the allergies.
2: I think it's allergies. Yeah. Colds don't come on that quickly.
0: I was going to say, maybe I was going a little crazy. But what I'm not crazy about is that question of the day, because we got a whole bunch of answers to go over. But, Lily, let's see if you remember. What is our question of the day?
1: What is a band or artist you regret not seeing?
0: Exactly, yes. And then we will read answers from our Instagram, Facebook, that were from 91.1 The Globe, and globeradio.org on our Blue Sky. We'll start off with Adam. He said Morgan Wallen. And I do remember that. He was telling me about that, and he was very sad to not be able to go to that, because I think he was at the Blue Gate, I think, one time or something.
1: Oh, really?
0: Like that. I think. I don't remember. He was telling me something about that. But
1: I'm sure he's still going to do some shows, so you've definitely got another chance, for sure.
0: Got other chances. And then we'll move over to our Facebook, where Toby said Temple of the Dog in 2016. Have you guys ever heard about that that band?
1: No.
0: It'd be a good band to play at Dogapalooza. Susie said Floyd.
2: Pink Floyd?
1: I was going to say Pink Floyd.
0: I'm guessing. I want to say Pink Floyd, yes. I'm not sure.
2: Sure.
0: I'm gonna guess that.
2: Specify, please.
0: A little bit more.
1: Yes,
0: Susie.
1: Yes.
0: Joey said Elton John.
1: Good one.
0: I'm surprised he didn't go. And then Dan, he said, I got taken in a ticket scam for The Who. Tickets in early 80s, and I never had another opportunity to see them.
1: Aww.
0: Such a bummer.
1: No, that sucks.
0: That is the worst. Oh, Dan, I'm so sorry about that. A ticket scam. That's not
1: so
0: what you want to hear, for
1: no,
0: sure.
1: No, definitely not.
0: Ooh, I wonder how much those tickets were. Were tickets expensive back in the 80s? I don't think they were that.
2: It's all relative.
0: Gosh, I wonder. Dan, if you can let me know, 574-535-7488. Was it an expensive ticket, or was it something that didn't break the bank too much?
1: Yeah.
0: But listeners, make sure you keep answering that question of the day, and head over to globeradio.org/donate to make a pledge and help us reach that 40,000 goal, where we'll be trying the hottest sauce from the hot ones.
1: Oh, yay.
0: That's gonna be interesting. We gotta eat a good breakfast that day, I'll tell you that much.
1: Yeah, for
0: but
1: real.
0: We got our Spanish word of the day coming up in 15 minutes, our Spanish slang word of the day. So
1: okay.
0: Do not go anywhere for now. Lily will give us an update. What's going around in the news?
1: All right. Goshen Brewing Company, Pad Thai Tuesdays, drinks and concerts, goshenbrewing.com. Indiana State Police are investigating an officer-involved shooting with South Bend Police yesterday afternoon. Police say officers responded to a welfare check for a woman experiencing a mental health crisis at a Phillips 66 gas station. Investigators say the woman was armed with a handgun before at least one officer fired shots. The woman later died at the hospital while no officers were injured. Indiana Governor Mike Braun is expanding relief at the gas pump as gas prices across the Midwest remain high. Braun announced a 30-day suspension of both the gasoline use tax and the 36-cent gas excise tax, which he says will have Hoosiers about 12% each fill up. Gas Buddy officials expect prices to drop by 20 to 40 cents a gallon in the next few days. The South Bend Chocolate Company has filed a lawsuit against South Bend International Airport after losing the airport's concessions contract bid. The company's lease expires at the end of May after operating at SBN since 2014. Airport officials say the new contract will expand food and retail options, while owner Mark Turner claims the bidding process was not fair.
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0: Good morning, Michiana. I'm Eduardo with your 48-hour weather forecast. A current temperature of 41 with a high of 57, low of 37. Clouds and sunshine in the morning with more afternoon clouds. And on Friday, a high of 65, low of 46. Cloudy conditions with possible rain showers in the afternoon. And Saturday, a high of 70, low of 50. Partly cloudy all day with a few showers developing later in the night. 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

0: She Walks the Night by Matthew Sweet on your 9:15 break here on 91.1 at the Globe. You're tuned in to that Thursday morning breakfast plan. We're looking at a current temperature of 43 and some beautiful sunny conditions. And good morning to everyone. We are on membership drive time. Trisha, how about you let our listeners know what are our different membership levels? How can they become a Globe member?
1: Or renew their membership. So we do have a lot of people that renew their membership. But if you are new to the Globe, new to the membership drive, this is, we'll just run through the levels for you. We have the loyal listener level at $100. Ooh. That gets you a Globe logo canvas tote. It is the kind of taupe or beige color, I guess.
0: Yeah.
1: With the purple accents, Globe logo right on the front mm-hmm. pocket. Pretty sweet.
0: It's deluxe.
1: It's deluxe.
0: Yes.
1: Deluxe. All right. And then our second level is Festival Fanatic. That's at $225. Not only do you get the tote, but we have a long sleeve t-shirt. It is 100% cotton, black. Did I say long sleeve? We're doing long sleeves.
0: Yeah.
1: It's black with a white logo with purple accents.
0: Mm-hmm. Yes, exactly.
1: And so for some people that might not know, we're Globe is at Goshen College. Goshen College is mm-hmm. purple, so we've got to go purple sometimes.
2: Yes.
1: Even though Jason likes orange, he just walked in, so the Globe's orange.
3: I do like orange. That's why the main logo
1: Globe is
3: orange. And you know why also? Because out in public, it stands out.
1: But so does purple.
3: Yeah, absolutely.
1: And then we have our radio star level, and that's $365 a day. And you get both of those thank you gifts and, if you so choose, a two-hour DJ shift right here at the Globe. We would help you out, of course, and that typically happens during the summer.
2: Yes.
0: Awesome, Trisha. Thank you for
1: mm-hmm.
0: running us through all of our different levels of membership. But, well, Jason, you did join us at a perfect time, because at this time, you know,
3: uh-oh,
0: it's a special moment for me because I get the opportunity. It is what? Is my birthday? Is that what you said?
3: Yeah.
0: No. It is actually time for Spanish word of the day.
3: Oh, no.
0: And I got a new little bed for ya. But today we're going to be doing our Spanish slang word of the day. So it's not going to be a...
3: Me vale.
0: No, not that one. Not that one. Today we're going to be going over metiche.
3: Dude, there's no way I can get these unless I hear you use it in context.
0: Well, let me tell you this. Metiche can be used for a certain type of person. And it's something they do. Lily, do you know what this is?
2: I've definitely heard this before. I just got to think a little bit harder about it.
0: Okay.
1: You said it's slang?
0: It is a slang.
2: Oh, I know it.
1: You do slang.
0: Oh, you know it now?
2: Yes, I know.
0: Okay. So it's basically you could call a person this.
3: Okay.
0: And let's just say it has to do with business.
2: Business?
0: Yes.
1: You're not going to give us multiple choice, though.
0: I was going to say, not for this one.
3: There's no multiple choice?
0: No multiple choice.
3: I just got to randomly guess what that means?
0: You got to try to guess
1: with
0: what
1: business?
0: It means. With business?
1: Is that a real hint?
0: It's a hint.
1: I don't think so. got the side eyes from Lily. I don't think so.
0: Personal business.
2: Okay, I was going to say, you have to say it like that. You have to say it like that.
1: Oh, like nosy.
0: Exactly. That's on the dot, Trisha. That is it.
2: You have
0: it
2: to
0: nosy.
2: Say it differently than just business.
0: Well, I didn't want to say, I was like, as soon as I say personal business, they're going to be like, oh, it's nosy.
1: Nosy.
2: Yes.
0: Yes. Or metiche does mean a nosy person.
1: Mm-hmm. Okay.
3: So, right.
1: Or like, okay, business, busybody.
0: Yeah, there you go. See, it made sense. Y'all just wanted a bigger hint. So, if you ever got a nosy person, you got a nosy anyone, you got to tell them, hey, stop being a metiche.
3: All right, Andrew. Andrew's a metiche.
1: Oh, goodness.
3: He likes to know what's going on,
2: even though
3: he doesn't understand all of it.
2: Also true.
0: You know, that's how it
3: is.
0: Well,
3: that's the thing when trying to get into people's business. We're all the same way. We don't even know everything that's going on, but we're like, tell me about it.
2: Yeah, I know.
3: Right?
2: Definitely.
3: I mean, that's 100% it.
0: That is definitely true.
3: And then half the time you're like, I don't really have any context. But that's...
1: Fair.
3: We love to know.
1: Yes, we love to know.
0: That's exactly it. So if you ever got a person, you got to tell them a little nosy, but you don't want to tell them. Maybe just tell them metiche. They might not know or they might know. That's our Spanish slang word of the day. For now, we'll be stepping aside. We got Lily on our sports, and I promise that's going to stay without any Spanish slang.
2: The Electric Brew in downtown Goshen features in-house roasted coffee, an espresso bar, dine-in, and carry-out services. The San Antonio Spurs even their Western Conference semifinal series with a 133-95 blowout win over the Minnesota Timberwolves in Game 2. Anthony Edwards said the Timberwolves came out cool after stealing Game 1 as Minnesota turned the ball over 22 times and fell behind by 24 at halftime. Coach Chris Finch said his team got punked by a more physical Spurs squad led by Victor Wembanyama's defense. The Buffalo Sabres opened their second-round playoff series with a 4-2 win over the Montreal Canadiens Wednesday night. Buffalo scored two power play goals after struggling on the man advantage late in the regular season and first round. Josh Doan and Ryan McLeod helped the Sabres build an early lead, while goalie Alex Lyon continued his strong play in net. Actor Timothy Chalamet, a well-known Knicks superfan, showed off his basketball skills in a new Instagram post, including a video of him hitting a contested three-pointer at Madison Square Garden. The New York Knicks jokingly commented that they sent Chalamet a 10-day contract after seeing the shot. I'm Lily, and that wraps up your Globe Sports Report.
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0: Good morning, Michiana. I'm Eduardo with your 48-hour weather forecast. We're looking at a current temperature of 43 with a high of 57, low of 37. Clouds and sunshine in the morning with more afternoon clouds. On Friday, a high of 65, low of 46. Cloudy conditions with possible rain showers in the afternoon. And Saturday, a high of 70, low of 50. Partly cloudy all day with a few showers developing later in the night. Here, Mumford & Sons up next.

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0: Say the Light by Amos Lee. You're tuned in to 91.1 The Globe and that culturally progressive music. It's 9:30 on our Thursday morning breakfast blend with a beautiful current temperature of 43 and some sunny conditions. Lily, you just went out to get yourself a breakfast sandwich.
1: Yes,
0: and you were
1: saying
0: it's still chilly out there.
1: Oh, yeah. I did go out there without my jacket, so that's my own fault.
0: Oh, my gosh, Lily.
1: It was a little chilly out there.
0: So if anybody's going anywhere, they should take a good jacket with them, is what you're saying?
1: Yeah, you don't have to go crazy with like a snow jacket or anything.
0: But
1: what you're wearing, like a little quarter zip should do you just fine.
0: So
1: yeah.
0: You're saying last year's quarter zip that the Globe gave out on the membership drive would be the best thing to
1: That'd
0: wear?
1: That'd be perfect.
0: Interesting. Well, Lily, we of course are still on that membership drive. Yesterday was our matching day. Today, no matching, but you're still able to pledge. How about you let the people know all of our thank you gifts that we are handing out whenever you pledge a certain amount?
1: So the thank you gifts depend on the levels of your pledge. So with a loyal listener, which is $100 or more, you get an awesome thank you gift of the Globe Canvas Tote.
0: Woo!
1: Like we say, the deluxe canvas tote that you can definitely fit a small dog in.
0: Dude.
1: It's that canvas color like an almost every canvas tote is, and then it's got purple accenting on the straps and around it, and then we got the Globe logo right on the front pocket.
0: Yep.
1: And then for Festival Fanatic, which is $225 or more, you get the canvas tote, and you also get a new Globe long sleeve tee that we have new for this year. I know, it is really nice. It's black and it's got purple accent on it with the Globe radio logo on the front. And then the last one is the Radio Star, which is $365 or more, $1 a day, which includes the first two things I said, and a 2-hour DJ shift where you can come in and hang out with even you, and you can just run the board. You know, don't worry, guys, if you're not familiar with how to run a radio board, you can just come in and be the vibes and hang out.
0: That is awesome. And Trisha, can you let the listeners know, if you don't got just 365 laying around on the pocket, what is the best way to do some recurring gifts?
2: Yeah, so we have, go on our website, globeradio.org/donate, click on the Become a Member button that gets you to our gift page. And we have two options. You can make a one-time gift at any of those levels or something in between. So that's something we haven't actually been talking about. But say you want to feel a little extra generous, but you can't quite get to that Festival Fanatic level, you can still make like a $150 gift. How about that? So there's a button that says one-time gift. Right next to it says recurring. You have to click on that, and we've done the math for you. It also has the loyal listener, Festival Fanatic, Radio Star, all of those categories underneath the amounts that would be charged for each month for 1 year.
0: Okay.
2: You still get those thank you gifts. 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
1: Yes.
0: Nice. Let's go. But of course, if you only have, like me, only $20 to spare, we also
2: you could be a festival. No, you can be a Festival Fanatic, and you can do $20 a month.
0: Hey, there you go. If I got $20 every month, boom, exactly.
2: Bam.
0: But hey, check that out, globeradio.org/donate. If you want to make a pledge today and become an awesome Globe member and be part of this awesome program. For now, we'll step aside. Lily's got us on that news. So, Lily, take that away.
1: 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LaPorte County has approved new regulations governing data centers in unincorporated areas. The county commissioners passed the ordinance Wednesday after a favorable recommendation from the Plan Commission. The rules focus on zoning requests for future data center development and can still be amended if needed. Commissioner Joe Haney called the change a good step in the right direction. Cass County officer-involved shooting left a 45-year-old man dead after a violent incident that started with a reported structure fire and an armed home invasion. Deputies say the suspect fled into the woods before being located near Pine Lake and Harris, where shots were fired. Edwardsburg schools went into lockdown but later released all students safely. In Indiana primary races, Trump-backed candidates won several contests, including Dr. Brian Schmutzler defeating incumbent Linda Rogers for State Senate District 11. Both candidates said Trump's endorsement and national funding played a major role in the outcome. Experts say the results showed Trump's influence often outweighed traditional campaign factors. I'm Lily, and that wraps up your Globe News Report.
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0: Good morning, Michiana. I'm Eduardo with your 48-hour weather forecast. A current temperature of 44 with a high of 57, low of 37. Clouds and sunshine in the morning with more afternoon clouds. On Friday, a high of 65, low of 46. Cloudy conditions with possible rain showers in the afternoon. And Saturday, a high of 70, low of 50. Partly cloudy all day with a few showers developing later in the night. That's going to do it for your 48-hour weather forecast. It's now time to move aside and let Roger Klein and the Peacemakers take us through with their single, Agua Caliente. 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

gallows. But he don't know the hangman here runs a little slow and shallow. Well, that I taught him every night he knows.

0: Molly Tuttle and Golden Highway closing out our culturally progressive set. She'll Change here on 91.1 The Globe. I'm your DJ Eduardo on this Thursday morning breakfast blend. We got a current temperature of 44 and some sunny conditions. Guys, we are still on membership drive time, of course. Woo. Doesn't end until tomorrow. Technically, when is the cutoff tomorrow? Tomorrow midnight?
1: Whenever we hit $50,000.
0: Oh, whenever we
2: I don't care 50. If it happens at 9:07 a.m. I'm out.
0: You're out? Oh, gosh.
2: I'm out.
0: Oh, gosh. Well, Jason, hopefully you don't have
2: and,
0: to
2: And we're
0: soon.
2: Shutting down the membership drive then. Like, we're you can't give it. After
1: then
2: that.
1: What? No,
2: so you better get
1: out of here.
2: I was looking at Eduardo.
0: You were looking at me, right? Yeah, yeah, yeah.
1: Oh, Lord.
0: Jesus. Well, we got to give a special shout out because Jan and Steven just made a pledge. Thank you to the both of them for making that pledge for us.
1: Ooh. Getting us to, what's the total now?
0: The total is $31,512.78.
1: Yes.
0: Those 78 cents.
1: So who's going to get us to that whole dollar? Because
0: saying,
1: you know how much that bothers me.
0: Who's going to get us to that 32? We need, like, what is that, 500 more, basically? So who's going to get us there? We need...
2: Yeah, but no.
1: Wait, what? I'm talking Trisha about that 78 cents.
0: Oh,
1: I can't
0: you,
1: deal.
0: Oh, you don't like the 78 cents?
1: I cannot deal with the 78
0: oh.
1: cents. We need a whole dollar.
0: Oh,
1: so
0: that's
1: somebody
0: what you
1: has
0: mean.
1: To has to tack that on.
2: Yeah, we need 22 cents.
1: 22 cents.
2: And some dollars.
0: Guys, I don't think I can help there. I'm sorry. I don't think I got 22 cents. I'm
2: not
0: sorry.
2: Even what? In that pickup truck ashtray?
0: Dude, no,
1: oh,
0: I do not.
1: Oh, my gosh.
2: Dude, we are so broke.
1: Well.
0: Hey, Jason, you know what? You know, that's just how it goes. But
1: real.
0: I want to talk about actually our sponsor real quick of today's breakfast blend. That is the Blue Gate Performing Arts Center. They're located in Shipshawana with concert and event schedule available online at thebluegate.com. They got a show coming up real soon this Tuesday, next week, of course. It's Molly Tuttle and Maggie Rose.
1: Ooh.
0: We all know these two artists, right? We all
1: yes.
0: know them.
1: Mm-hmm.
0: Jason, I always ask you this. Have you met these two artists?
2: Molly, yes. Maggie, no.
0: Oh, okay. So this could be your opportunity, Jason.
2: To what? Meet them again?
0: Meet them again? Well, you know.
2: You know, it's a need versus a want versus a do, should I?
0: Sure.
2: You know what I mean?
0: Okay, I got you.
2: It all
0: I
2: depends. It, for me in that, often it's more organic, like it happens.
0: Ah,
2: right?
0: Okay.
2: Or
0: okay.
2: like it just happens. Or... we're intentional, like when we do a Globe Music Presents or...
0: That's true.
1: Right.
2: So here's one. Like, we're going to be broadcasting live from the Jazz Festival.
0: Ooh.
2: Right?
1: Yeah.
2: Or I should say, you're going to be broadcasting live from the Jazz Festival.
1: You've
2: Somebody
1: got no
2: will.
1: Choice, Eduardo.
2: And we're going to broadcast on the same day that Larkin Poe is performing.
0: Ooh, okay.
2: And I know we're like cross-pollinating events
0: and
2: sponsors. But the point of it is... like, that's an incident right there where us meeting and chatting with Larkin Poe is more probable than not.
0: Okay.
2: You see what I'm saying?
0: I got you.
2: But it's not like, hey, we're at the show and I jump up on stage.
0: Please don't do that, Jason. No, of course not. But if you want more information on the show, it is going to be a 7:30 start. Doors opening at 6:30, May 12th, a Tuesday. You can head over to thebluegate.com for more events or even to find more about this show indeed. But for now, we'll be stepping aside. Remember, make a pledge. globeradio.org/donate. Help Trisha take away those cents that she is not a fan of.
1: Get us to the whole dollar.
0: Get
1: yes.
0: us to
1: whole
0: that
1: dollar.
0: Whole dollar. For now, though, we will be stepping aside. Jason, your hands are jazz hands.
2: I'm just kinda... looking at, sorry,
0: okay.
2: These donations that have come in, and thank you to everybody
0: okay.
2: out there. Wow, I gotta call some people
0: okay,
2: and thank
0: Jason,
2: them. Sorry.
0: Sounds good. Well, at this break, for now, we got to listen to Lily. She's got us on that sports.
1: Yes. Elkhart Public Library has a mission to inform, inspire, and empower from early literacy to career development online at myepl.org. Jalen Brunson scored 26 points and hit key late shots as the Knicks beat the 76ers 108-102 to take a 2-0 series lead. The game was far closer than Game 1, featuring 25 lead changes and 14 ties, with neither team leading by more than 7. Brunson and Mikal Bridges late helped New York close it out, and despite strong performances from Tyrese Maxey and Philadelphia. Pete Crow Armstrong hit a game-tying two-run homer in the 9th last night, and Michael Busch drove in the winning run in the 10th as the Cubs beat the Reds 7-6. It was Chicago's 3rd straight walk-off win, 8th straight overall, and 14th straight home win at Wrigley Field. The Cubs have now won 18 of their last 21 games, continuing a remarkable hot streak. Jaylen Brown said he wants to stay with the Boston Celtics long term and could see himself playing there for the next 10 years. The statement comes after speculation about tension in the organization, which both Brown and team president Brad Stevens denied. Brown also called this his favorite season despite Boston's playoff exit.
3: I learned patience from my adoptive dad. 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
3: I got it.
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0: What's going on, Michiana? Good morning. I'm Eduardo with your 48-hour weather forecast. A current temperature of 44 with a high of 57, low of 37. Clouds and sunshine in the morning with more afternoon clouds. On Friday, a high of 65, low of 46. Cloudy conditions with possible rain showers in the afternoon. And Saturday, a high of 70, low of 50. Partly cloudy all day with a few showers developing later in the night. Crush with eyeliner, REM.

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0: Chicago Farmer and the Field Notes. You're tuned in to 91.1 The Globe. That was Great River Road. It's top of the hour, 10 o'clock on your Thursday morning breakfast bun. And alongside me, we got Trisha, we got Jason and Lily to close out this breakfast blend. Guys, or Trisha, I would say more like, we are at a running total. What is our running total? Do you know right now?
1: I do, because I just added in two of our Globe partners who renewed their partnership. Thank you so much. To the Northern Indiana Clay Alliance and Edible Michiana.
0: Let's go. Shout out.
1: Two of our wonderful Globe partners. And you, too, can be a Globe partner.
2: We did a remote there with them. Remember that?
0: Yeah, I remember that.
2: Pottery tour last September.
1: Oh, yeah, Northern Indiana
2: Pottery Tour. We're going to do that again.
0: That's where the listener came up to me and told me that I should spell out the Spanish word of the day.
1: Getting tips.
2: You didn't do this morning.
0: Well, no.
2: I probably would have gotten it.
1: The slang one is hard. So that puts our total at $32,712.78, you guys. Because nobody's making it a whole dollar. Driving me nuts over here. Where's Tony? Like, Tony needs to make his gift because it's 14 cents, which wouldn't get us quite there. But so come on, Tony.
2: Hey, this is a good time to talk about our partnerships with our underwriters. If you're listening right now and you have a product or a service, and you're interested in having us talk a little bit about it, not too much, then give us a call. You know, we can partner with you for $600, $1,000 a year. Mm-hmm. And with that, you're going to hear when Lily does the news or the sports.
3: Yes.
2: She leads it in with a billboard. That's part of our partner's sponsorships. And then you get recorded announcements throughout the month. And these underwriting announcements, we also put them in the ball games. And then, you know, we do anything special or live, we take care of you.
0: We like to
2: under-promise and over-deliver. But if that's something that's interesting to you, you can give us a call, 574-535-7488. Or you can just go online and pledge and say, hey, I'm a business. Come see me.
3: Keep
2: it nice and easy for you.
3: You up.
1: There's a Globe partner button on our gift form, so we make it pretty easy to indicate.
2: For sure.
0: No puzzle needed, no puzzle. Just straight up right there.
2: But if you need a personal visit, Eduardo and I come out, Lily, and chat with you.
0: Now I've had two speeches that I've done for the Globe and the public speaking.
3: Yes.
0: So two of them.
2: I'm getting you. You realize I'm getting you ready for next year.
0: I think I'm not going to anything.
3: You're gonna stay the whole time.
0: It's gonna be all me. All right, Coach.
3: Jason's got to worry about disc golf.
0: You're right. Okay. Well, yeah, of course, globeradio.org/donate if you want to make a pledge, if you want to become a member, you got all the time in the world, all right? We have all today, all tomorrow. We got to reach that 50,000 mark. But yeah, I won't be saying goodbye. I'll be saying more like see you later, because I'll be back for this next 2 hours spending this time with you.
1: See you in 15.
0: See you in 15, literally. So everyone, have a good rest of your day. Enjoy this sunny conditions. I'm definitely going to go outside for a little bit, take some, enjoy the sun, spread the arms.
1: Get that vitamin D for sure.
0: But for now, we'll be saying see you later. But
3: Adios.
0: After that weather forecast, we got in the middle of it, his golden messenger. You're tuned in to the Globe.
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5: Good morning, Michiana. I'm Eduardo with your 48-hour weather forecast. A high of 57, low of 37. Clouds and sunshine in the morning with more afternoon clouds. On Friday, a high of 65, low of 46. Cloudy conditions with possible rain showers in the afternoon. And Saturday, a high of 70, low of 50. Partly cloudy all day with a few showers developing later in the night. That's your 48-hour weather forecast.

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0: Love Interruption by Jack White, closing out that culturally progressive set. You're tuned in to 91.1 The Globe. And no, this isn't your breakfast blend, but it is exactly the same staff here. But we did get a plus one. Joey. Good morning, Joey.
1: We've missed you, Joey.
2: Buenos dias. I've missed you guys, too.
1: Oh. Are you going to give me a hug?
0: Oh, this is...
3: Aww.
1: Christian side hug. See this?
3: Christian.
0: Jesus. Well, we are on our membership drive time. And Trisha, I wanted to... Yesterday, we were at Goshen Brewing Company, and we were able to get some real money, you know, given to us by...
3: You mean anyone. Cash.
1: Yeah.
3: Cash,
1: we call that cash.
0: Do you know cash? Sorry, I don't know about it.
3: Real money.
1: Lettuce.
3: Real money.
1: Lettuce.
3: No, when I use my cash, it's not real. It doesn't take it out of my checking account.
1: Cheddar.
3: It's free. It's free money.
0: What is that called?
3: Girl math. That's girl math.
1: I thought Venmo was just like magic money.
0: Dude, it's always just there, isn't it?
3: Yeah.
0: It's always just there. But Trisha, I want to talk if any listener wants to send any type of cash or even a check to the Globe.
4: Yes.
0: Is that
4: you
0: possible?
4: Can drop off cash and we will take that. But I would not suggest sending that through the mail.
0: Okay, please don't do that.
4: But you can write us a check if you would like, and you can send that to Goshen College, 1700 South Main Street, Goshen, Indiana, 46526, and it will get to us.
0: Make sure
4: you make it out to the Globe.
0: To the Globe.
3: The Globe.
0: Yeah, I just learned this. Was it this year, Jason, you taught me how to send a vinyl and how you had to package it, write all the stuff on it?
1: Yeah.
4: You didn't know how to send a package.
0: I did not know how to send a package.
3: Eduardo.
0: I never got taught.
3: Come on.
1: Do you know how to write a check or
0: a check? I do
1: mail a letter to your sweetheart?
0: A letter? Yeah. No, I just go and take it to her.
3: Oh, my gosh. Yeah, mailing things is really easy.
1: Eduardo, we got a checklist this summer that we're going to knock out.
0: Yeah,
3: oh
0: we
3: my
0: got
3: gosh.
0: A checklist in life. A life checklist. Yeah. I usually just take those like to her, and then I'm like, look, my love letter for you from me.
1: Uh-huh, yeah.
3: Wow.
0: Because you know? She doesn't live far from me.
4: And
0: so
4: you've never gotten anything in the mail and been like, oh, that's how you do it.
0: Well, I've gotten, all they are is I get like the what's it called? My insurance, they send me what I have to pay.
2: That's wow. Out of there, just I don't a little get different else. Than a love letter.
0: Yeah. A little different? Yeah, just a wee say. Different. Just a little bit different. But no, I've never gotten like a letter on the...
1: We'll take care of that, Eduardo.
0: Okay. Yeah. You know.
1: Well, summer goals.
0: Summer goals. There you go.
3: Oh, gosh.
0: There's a lot more summer goals that I'm trying to reach for sure. But get us to that 50,000. That's our goal for the end of Friday. It's globeradio.org/donate. Make a pledge today. This is interesting. It's a late morning groove, but it feels like it's still the breakfast blend.
3: I know. There's so many people on
0: I love this, though. This is great. But, of course, keep listening to that culturally progressive music after the weather forecast. Look how far. Hottest Mouse, you're tuned in to the Globe.
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0: What's up, Michiana? Good morning. I'm Eduardo with your 48-hour weather forecast. A high of 57, low of 43, clouds and sunshine in the morning with more afternoon clouds. On Friday, a high of 65, low of 46, cloudy conditions with possible rain showers in the afternoon. And Saturday, a high of 70, low of 50, partly cloudy all day with a few showers developing later in the night. 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

0: little bit of funk closing out. That was the Main Squeeze in a funk. You're tuned in to 91.1 The Globe. It's 10:40 with a current temperature of 47 and some sunny conditions. I'm your DJ Eduardo. We got Trisha, Jason, and Lily. We are -1. No Joey on this one.
1: Yeah.
2: What happened?
0: Class.
2: What, he just popped in for one break this whole fall or whole May term? What are we doing? Is he coming in tomorrow?
0: He's got class. He will be here.
1: On sports tomorrow.
2: Wow.
0: Sports. Yes, yes, yes. But
2: picks or it didn't happen.
0: Well, we got to talk about our recent pledgers. We got three of them. Well, three recent pledges, but there's a few of them. So it's David and Simonetta. They were able to become loyal listeners.
1: Woo!
0: Gretchen and Tom also became loyal listeners. And Lenny also became a loyal listener. Thank you to all of them for making a pledge. That reaches our total of what, Lily?
1: $33,112.78.
2: Oh, yeah. 78 cents.
0: I'm sorry, Trisha. I'm sorry.
3: I know. We can't get to that whole dollar. I'm going to say it every break until it happens.
0: Until it happens. Somebody's got to
3: make that
0: happen.
3: Mark my words.
2: I bet you if when we crest 50K and there's still 78 cents,
3: I'll be all right with it.
2: Yeah, but you'll probably find 22 cents somewhere.
0: Oh.
2: Maybe in your ashtray of your car. It up.
0: Maybe they will. But yeah, thank you for pledging. Thank you for becoming loyal listeners. And they got what, Lily?
1: Oh, for their thank you gift?
3: Yes.
1: If you are a loyal listener, it means you get the awesome Globe Canvas tote bag.
0: Oh,
1: yes.
0: Ooh, let's go. That's awesome. Can I talk quick about that tote, Trisha?
3: What
0: made you the idea of getting a Globe tote?
3: I have wanted to do a tote for years, and it has been poo-pooed.
2: Well, hey, now, give me a 20.
0: Give
2: me a 20. I don't know that I was poo-pooing totes.
3: I believe so.
2: I was just pro the other stuff.
3: Pro the other things that I would also bring to the conversation.
2: I am very, I don't know what, flexible or accommodating when it comes to what you have for our premiums or incentives.
3: I mean, we've come up with some pretty awesome premiums over the years, and tote just didn't rise to the top for Jason.
0: Yeah.
3: Until this year, when I said, please, can we please?
0: Guys, we're almost setting up a really nice fit. So you can get your Globe shirt.
3: Sure.
0: You get your quarter zip. You got your tote. Look. All we need is some pants and some shoes and socks.
3: Amelia was all about the sweatpants.
0: Really?
3: She really wanted us to do sweatpants.
0: Yeah.
3: I think that's really... That would be complicated.
0: It would be complicated.
2: That feels risky.
3: It feels a little risky. I don't know if a lot of people would want the...
0: Yeah, I don't know.
3: Maybe we could do limited special edition.
0: Oh.
3: Gloves.
2: Tracksuit.
0: Tracksuit? Oh, my gosh.
1: Oh, goodness.
2: Like the disc golf team.
1: Hey,
0: we'll get our tracksuit.
2: You know we got the best fit on campus.
0: Dude, well... Yeah,
2: we're cosplaying athletes. Come on, man. We look good. We look good.
0: Well, thank you to all of our recent pledgers. If you want to become awesome like them and loyal listeners, head over to globeradio.org/donate and make a pledge today. 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For now, kick it back to that music. 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
6: Good morning, Michiana. I'm Eduardo with your 48-hour weather forecast. A high of 57, low of 37. Clouds and sunshine in the morning with more afternoon clouds. On Friday, a high of 65, low of 46. Cloudy conditions with possible rain showers in the afternoon. And Saturday, a high of 70, low of 50. Partly cloudy all day with a few showers developing later in the night. That's your 48-hour weather forecast.

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0: Pull some strings. That's Brakefield closing out our culturally progressive set. You're tuned in to the late morning groove. It's top of the hour at 11 o'clock. We're still looking at those current temperatures, of 49 and some sunny conditions. Dude, my voice, I don't know what's going on with me.
1: No, I feel you.
0: This is bad. I need to drink some water. That's what I
1: know.
0: I need to do.
1: Throughout the whole breakfast moment, I was reading the sports and the news the whole time. I wanted to be like,
0: right?
1: But I couldn't.
0: Dude, it sucks. I need to drink a tea. That's what I need to
1: do. Yes, drink some tea.
0: I didn't even know. Jason was the one that told me that to stop drinking milk and drink tea, because milk gives you what is that when like a frog in your throat?
1: Oh, it
0: causes phlegm.
1: Yes.
0: That's what it does. I didn't even know that.
1: I don't even drink real milk anymore.
0: But now that I think it is, I don't even know if that's true. I wish Jason was here. I could have asked him about that.
1: I don't know. Oh, Tony's saying it's true.
0: It's true.
1: It is true.
0: Okay.
1: This is why I drink oat milk.
0: Oat milk. Okay.
1: Yes.
0: But we got to talk about our membership drive, not about milk, but we got to talk about what our membership levels are, of course.
1: Yes.
0: Lily, do you want to take us through that?
1: I guess so. I can help you out with that.
0: Okay.
1: We've got three different membership levels that have some pretty cool thank you gifts. We'll start with a loyal listener, which is if you pledge $100 or more, you'll get the deluxe canvas tote, which is obviously, it looks like a really nice tote. I'd like to see the dimensions of it, but if it's a deluxe, it's deluxe. Yeah. You can fit a dog.
0: Trisha, do you think it could fit
2: a dog?
0: It said
2: medium. I don't know.
1: Maybe a really small dog.
0: A really small dog. Maybe very small chihuahua.
1: Yes, exactly. And then we got Festival Fanatic, which is $225 or more. And that comes with a globe canvas tote and a new globe long sleeve tee that we've got. It's all black and it has the globe radio logo on it with purple accents this time, not orange like normal.
0: Okay. So it's really,
1: it matches the tote bag really nice.
0: Yes, it does.
1: Yes. And then we got Radio Star, which is $365 or more, $1 a day, which includes the tote bag, the long sleeve, and you can come in for a 2-hour DJ shift if you choose and come hang out with us. You don't have to run the boards. You can just come in for the vibe.
0: Exactly.
1: And Eduardo will run the board for you.
0: Exactly.
2: And when you make a gift online, there is a comment box. Mm. We've been getting some pretty nice comments there.
0: Ooh.
2: And
0: oh, that's awesome.
2: You want to let us know why you love the globe or what song you love the best, or I don't know, something.
0: Yeah.
2: Or make a suggestion on what we should be giving away next year.
0: Oh.
2: I'm open.
1: Yes.
2: I'm open to suggestions within
1: Tell
2: reason.
1: Tell Eduardo what he should be doing better. No, I'm just kidding. I'm just kidding.
2: No.
0: Maybe for next year, we should just get those. Have you guys seen those chains that people wear to NFL games and they have the big logo?
2: We are not going to do that.
0: We're going to do that one.
1: But that's not practical. You can't wear that all the time or use it all the time.
0: What do you mean? Yeah, you can.
1: No.
2: I wanted to do beanie caps, but it feels weird in May to do that.
0: Yeah, that is true. When people
2: But when I'm starting to think about the merch that we give away, the thank you gifts, it's January, February.
0: That is true.
2: So then I think, oh yeah, a little cap would be nice.
1: Mm-hmm.
2: But by May, you don't want it.
0: Yeah, you're like, it's too warm.
2: It's too warm. But maybe not this week.
0: Yeah, I was going to say,
1: this week would hit just right.
0: It would hit just right. Well, if you want to check out all of our thank you gifts, you want to make a pledge, head over to globeradio.org/donate.
1: Mm-hmm.
0: Make a pledge today. We're currently sitting at, $33,113. Shout out.
2: Even.
0: Shout out even. We are in an even one. What did you say? The Mike Fairy?
2: The Mike Fairy.
0: Got some sense.
2: Up to that whole dollar.
0: Let's go.
2: Thank you.
0: Let's go.
2: Snaps.
0: But for now, let's kick it back to that music after our short break in that weather forecast. It's Kentucky Too Long. Charlie Crockett, you're tuned into the Globe.
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0: Good morning, Michiana. I'm Eduardo with your 48-hour weather forecast. A high of 57, low of 37. Clouds and sunshine in the morning with more afternoon clouds. On Friday, a high of 65, low of 46. Cloudy conditions with possible rain showers in the afternoon. And Saturday, a high of 17, low of 50. Partly cloudy all day with a few showers developing later in the night. That's your 48-hour weather forecast.

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0: A band that, if you didn't know, was actually in the Globe Studios for a special Globe Music Presents. That was the early 55 on the other side. The energy they bring for sure is awesome. And I loved them being in the Globe Studios. Lily and Trisha and Jason, do you guys remember when the early popped into the Globe?
1: It's hard to keep up.
2: I don't think I was here.
0: It was a while.
2: Globe Music Presents.
0: Really?
2: I don't think I was in the studio when they came in.
0: Jason, you must remember, right?
3: I was here.
0: Oh, sorry, mic three.
4: Wow.
0: I wanted your opinion, but I know.
4: I was here.
0: It was fun. It was definitely
4: good times.
0: A lot of fun.
4: I saw half the band last night.
0: Oh,
2: wow.
4: Awesome. They were backing up Chris Collat.
0: Oh, mm-hmm. Awesome. That's sick. Well, that's actually one thing that if you make a pledge to the membership drive, that is where you help us with also on that Globe Music Presents. You help us to keep everything the most beautiful, keep awesome sets, and bring some awesome lights to it.
1: It supports all of the Globe. So yes. It's the music that you hear throughout the day. It's the students that are on the air. It's also the opportunities that arise to be creative. Like
0: exactly.
1: Globe Music Presents, I think, was an idea from a student. And we made it happen. I think it was Tyson and Seth, maybe a combination of both of those guys.
0: Yeah.
1: And but that creativity is fueled by those that support the Globe. And you can do that during the membership drive. 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Mm-hmm. We have a couple of membership levels, but we also you can also give in between those levels too. So if you say want to do $150, that's perfectly fine. We'll take that.
0: Yeah, of course.
1: And it will get us closer to our goal of $50,000. Tomorrow is the last day. We'll stop talking about it once we hit our goal, like always. So actually, if we hit it today, you guys.
0: That is true.
1: If that might be it for us. We won't talk about it anymore. We're at $33,288. So we have a little bit to go.
0: We do. We'll get
1: and
0: there,
1: a day and a half.
0: A day and a half for sure. And of course, if you want to check out one of our latest Globe Music Presents, you can head over to globeradio.org. 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Also a fun one, a bit of not as big energy as the early, but they were still a lot of fun. They brought the energy, and they're a newer kind of band duo that they're kind of coming together and becoming one. Mm-hmm. I don't know exactly what the thing was with that, but they explain it better on the video. So go check that one out. It's Globe Music Presents Mitch McClain and Neil on globeradio.org, and then you can pledge on globeradio.org/donate. 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
13: What's up, Michiana? Good morning. I'm Eduardo with your 48-hour weather forecast. A high of 57, low of 43, clouds and sunshine in the morning with more afternoon clouds. On Friday, a high of 65, low of 46, cloudy conditions with possible rain showers in the afternoon. And Saturday, a high of 70, low of 50, partly cloudy all day with a few showers developing later in the night. 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

0: Los Lonely Boys closing out that culturally progressive set. Her heart won't tell a lie. You're tuned in to that culturally progressive music. It's 11:40 on this late morning groove. We got a current temperature of 49 and some sunny conditions. We've been down now a few people. Lily,
1: yes.
0: You and I were on the breakfast, but now we got Jaden.
2: Yo.
0: What's going on, Jaden? How's the classes been going?
2: Oh, you know, we had a field trip today in Elkhart.
0: How'd that go?
2: It was all right. We visited an adult day center because my class is centered around aging. So
1: nice.
2: We went to Greencroft last week or the week before. We went to Greencroft last week, so we got the nursing home feel.
0: This week
2: was more of the day center feel.
0: I got you. So. Okay, sick. Well, guys, we're actually going to be talking about Globe Sports right now because, of course, the membership drive is also what supports the Globe Sports and keeps it rocking. Yes. But
2: we got
0: to be talking about basketball season. It's the biggest season here, to be honest with
1: you. Yeah, it really is.
0: It's when we dress up in suits and the best dresses and everything. We put on our makeup. Not you, Lily, just us.
1: Obviously you guys put on your makeup.
0: But
1: I figured.
0: Guys, tell me, what is the feeling of, you know, being on there? I mean, Lily, you as a sideline, Jaden, you were color and play-by-play. I mean, talk a little bit about that.
1: Yeah, I mean, sideline reporting used to be what I wanted to do professionally as, like, a job.
0: You still said if the Dodgers call you, you're
1: If the Dodgers call me up, I'm going. But, no, I'm sticking to news. But, no, it was a lot of fun. It was probably what introduced me to a lot of different internship opportunities and being able to talk about things I love, which is sports. But I never used to be really good at basketball, nor did I know anything about basketball when I first sideline reported. But now I feel like I'm pretty well endowed in the knowledge of it. But yeah, it does help that during membership drives we get a lot of pledges and all of that really does help support us to continue to doing things like that because we have that nice sideline reporting kit that I didn't know about till last year. So, but yeah, it's always been fun being able to interview coaches like all of our basketball coaches, Tyra, and now we have Dwight who is for the men. But it's always been it's fun because we get to make relationships with those people.
0: Yeah. Okay.
1: Yes.
0: I like that. And Jaden, you've had more time with the tie line kit that we have for all of our play-by-plays. Tell me a little bit of your experience.
2: Yeah, I'll tell you, when it comes to play-by-play, it's also a big thing with relationships. I mean, usually when it comes to a broadcast, your play-by-play guy or girl is like the team captain. So they're kind of the one running the show. So being able to have that connection with your staff and the coaches, it really makes things easier. And just understanding the knowledge of the sport. Once you have a decent understanding of the sport, it's much easier to talk about it. I mean, and Joey did a lot of the season together. I think by this point, we have a really good relationship.
0: Yeah, I would say
2: yes. The chemistry is there on the broadcast, and we can just bounce off of each other. That's what makes a better broadcast if your color commentator and your play-by-play guy are really just back and forth and they're able to connect with listeners.
0: Yeah, just having fun, enjoying the time.
2: Yeah, I mean, creating that picture of the game, that way people can listen to the game and still picture what's going on.
0: Awesome, Absolutely. Well, hey, of course, like I said, all your pledges keep that Globe running and support our time with our Globe Sports. And, well, you guys help us to make sure that we're on air and we're wearing our suits and getting the best dresses that we can whenever it comes to that night. We're sitting at a running total of 33,288, trying to hit 50K by tomorrow, Friday. And, of course, once we hit that 50K, that's it. No more membership drive. No more nothing. We won't be talking about it. All right? So that's the plan. But for now, after that weather forecast, it's Man's World, Cat Clyde. Don't go anywhere. You're tuned in to the Globe.
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4: good morning, Michiana. I'm Eduardo with your 48-hour weather forecast. A high of 57, low of 37. Clouds and sunshine in the morning with more afternoon clouds. On Friday, a high of 65, low of 46. Cloudy conditions with possible rain showers in the afternoon. And Saturday, a high of 17, low of 50. Partly cloudy all day with a few showers developing later in the night. That's your 48-hour weather forecast.

Hi, Lovey. It's Grandma May. I love your song. If I were any better and I felt well, I'd get up and dance.

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0: That was Casey Musgraves with Silver Lining right here on 91.1 WGCSFM Goshen, your home for culturally progressive music. Hey everyone, my name is Liam Shaw and I'll be your DJ for this, the finest lunch hour all the way until 1 o'clock right here on the globe. Currently midday, sitting around 52, but it is sunny and there are no clouds in the sky. It's shaping up to be a beautiful afternoon. Up next, we have music from They Might Be Giants with The Birdhouse in Your Soul. That and much more coming up next on the globe.
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0: You just heard Back of Love by Echo and the Bunnymen here on 91.1 The Globe, your home for culturally progressive music. Welcome back to the finest lunch hour, everyone. I'm your DJ Liam Shaw, and I'll be bringing you the best classic tracks for the next 40 minutes until the clock strikes one. Echo and the Bunnymen are still currently on tour in the US right now, playing in the big cities such as Los Angeles, Denver, Houston, and Atlanta. So if you're interested in taking a little road trip and going to see Echo and the Bunnymen, be sure to head over to bunnymen.com. Currently 12:20, sitting at around the 55 mark, and the sun is out and the clouds are staying away. Turn into a great day out there. Next up, we have Two Boy Army with We Are So Fragile right here on The Globe.
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0: That was Morrissey with Irish Blood. Irish Blood, English Heart. You're tuning to 91.1 The Globe, culturally progressive music. It's your DJ Liam Shaw here, and this is the Finest Lunch Hour. Did you know that Morrissey, real name Stephen Patrick Morrissey, didn't get his driver's license till he was 34? So if you're like me and don't have your license yet, do not worry. There's still time for you. Currently 12:40, sitting at 55 with the sun in the sky. It's a beautiful clear day out there. This will be the last set of today's Finest Lunch Hour, but your DJ Liam will be here with you all the way until 2 before I hand it over to Rose. Coming up next, we have music from Weezer and Cyndi Lauper, so don't get anywhere. Keep it locked on The Globe.
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0: Would you?
1: That was Girl Named Tom, and you're tuned into 91.1 The Globe, your home for culturally progressive music. It's the top of the hour, 1 o'clock and sitting at 55, it's a great day to get outdoors. That's going to do it for the finest lunch hour, and now your DJ Liam is joined in the studio by my boy Keegan. Keegan, how are you doing?
2: Doing pretty good, just finished up lunch before I came here, but you know, it is a little deceiving outside. It's sunny, but it's quite chilly yet, so... Yeah. The sun is coming out, but it's not as pleasant as it seems.
1: Yeah. I mean, like, in Ireland where I'm from, like, this is great weather. Like, this is, like, peak summer right here. So, I mean, I can't really complain with this, you know?
2: It's just so weird to me that it was warmer than this in April, and now it's May, and we're at 55 again.
1: Yeah, we're cooked again. Yeah, that's right. And Keegan, I want to talk to you today about the Globe membership drive going on right now. 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
1: Very good, very good. 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We're going to talk about them in the next break. 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
3: Good evening, Glow Pals. It's Lily bringing your 48-hour weather forecast. Today, we're looking at a low of 44, partly cloudy skies during the evening, giving way to a few showers after midnight. And then Friday, high of 64 and a low of 47, intervals of clouds and sunshine in the afternoon and the morning hours, and partly cloudy conditions into the evening. And then Saturday, a high of 71 and a low of 45, partly cloudy skies in the afternoon and a few clouds in the nighttime. It's good to have your weather. 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
6: Good evening, Michiana. I'm Eduardo with your 48-hour weather forecast. We're heading to our low of 43, overcast skies all day with a slight chance of some evening showers. On Friday, a high of 65, low of 42, partly cloudy skies in the morning with more clouds rolling through the evening hours. And Saturday, a high of 72, low of 44, partly cloudy skies all day with some strong windy gusts. That's your 48-hour weather forecast.

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2: Good evening, Michiana. I'm Eduardo with your 48-hour weather forecast. We're heading to our low of 43, overcast skies all day with a slight chance of some evening showers. On Friday, a high of 65, low of 42, partly cloudy skies in the morning with more clouds rolling through the evening hours. And Saturday, a high of 72, low of 44, partly cloudy skies all day with some strong windy gusts. That's your 48-hour weather forecast.

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4: Good evening, Michiana. I'm Eduardo with your 48-hour weather forecast. We're heading to our low of 43, overcast skies all day with a slight chance of some evening showers. On Friday, a high of 65, low of 42, partly cloudy skies in the morning with more clouds rolling through the evening hours. And Saturday, a high of 72, low of 44, partly cloudy skies all day with some strong windy gusts. That's your 48-hour weather forecast.

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4: Good evening, Michiana. I'm Eduardo with your 48-hour weather forecast. We're heading to our low of 43, overcast skies all day with a slight chance of some evening showers. On Friday, a high of 65, low of 42, partly cloudy skies in the morning with more clouds rolling through the evening hours. And Saturday, a high of 72, low of 44, partly cloudy skies all day with some strong windy gusts. That's your 48-hour weather forecast.

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0: Wow, what a great song to wrap up another set of Globe Tracks. It's Maren here. 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
2: Good evening, Miss Shanna. I'm Eduardo with your 48-hour weather forecast. We're heading to our low of 43, overcast skies all day with a slight chance of some evening showers. On Friday, a high of 65, low of 42, partly cloudy skies in the morning with more clouds rolling through the evening hours. And Saturday, a high of 72, low of 44, partly cloudy skies all day with some strong windy gusts. That's your 48-hour weather forecast.

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